chosen as a missionary. My only weapon, the Bible and the dictionary, is necessary, required, more like mandatory. But I inform you, wisdom is my only glory. You know the story, hell, hell, the king is here. For I shall reign forever in the after year. The aftermath, when I shall have the last laugh.

0: to the funk, funky beat. Now ladies in the place, you're taking it on. This the jam that I'll make you go on to the funky song. This dictionary down with the E-O-I, this E-O-Y. Like I before C, we got this definite track strip beat.
1: Catch it, catch it, catch it, catch it, catch it, catch it.

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My progress has some profitable. Push your own pieces, I'm totally unstoppable. Master, the lobster for

You are listening to Soho Radio. The show is Abundant Living. Last night, I was a moderator for a panel after a new documentary about the Butthole Surfers called Butthole Surfers, The Whole Truth and Nothing But. That's butt with two T's. It's not streaming just yet, but I do recommend you keep an eye out for it. It's very strangely sweet. Obviously, the music's amazing, but it's very candid without being exploitive, and it's just really great. And then afterwards, I talked to Kramer and Gibby Haynes and the director and the screenplay writer, and Gibby was exactly what you would want him to be, and he managed to restrain himself from jumping into the audience and slapping some kid for asking a disrespectful question about the dead Kennedys. So that was fantastic. And I recommend it. I was doing that on behalf of, as part of Cream Magazine, and our new issue is out currently. It's got Joey Ramone on the cover and a long essay by me about the anniversary of the first Ramones album. And it's good. You should subscribe. Keep me in all my fabulous wealth. As always with this post-punk show, there is our regular obituary column, Shirin Kadeen. From Fauxshoes, the French D-beat band. He was also in Year of No Light, kind of a screamo post-metal band in the aughts, just an amazing guitarist. He recently passed away and will be playing Fauxshoes in a little bit closer to home. Greg Foreman, the pharmacist, Mr. Pharmacist, just died. He was in Delta 72. He played with Cat Power. He played on a lot of great records. We're going to replay something that he did with Alan Vega in 2019. They just did a couple singles together and really, really great stuff. You Pay and Too Many Teardrops. And we're going to play the original of that, but it's definitely worth checking out the remixes by Jim Sklavounos and J.G. Thirlwell for all of you train spotters in that regard. I don't want to get too much into it, but Greg Foreman will be very much missed. On that note, thanks for tuning in. As always, you can get all the tracks on my various social medias. Just my name, Zachary Lopez, ZACHARYLIPEZ. I'm on Twitter. I'm on Instagram. I'm on MySpace. I'm on Friendster. I'm on Truth Social. I'm on, I think that's it, right? Oh yeah, I'm running out of voice. You know, I get really, really emotional when I start talking about the social medias that I'm on and the obituaries. Thanks for tuning in. I'll see you guys next time. This is Lost Legion doing the game.

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Hey, how are we doing, Soho Radio? I'm Echo Juliet, and I'm taking over the Selectorhood show this Friday, bank holiday Friday evening. I'm a DJ and a producer and a percussionist and one of the directors of Selectorhood, actually, so it's always really nice to be back here in the studio. I've got so much unreleased music for you tonight from some of my favourite labels, True Thoughts, Dance Regular, and some unreleased bits from icons like 808 State and The Orb from a very exciting compilation I'll explain more about in a minute, and some stuff from myself and a few producer friends as well. The first track at the start there was Can We Go Out? No, it wasn't Can We Go Out. I'm going to just double check what that was. What we're listening to right now is Brick Lane featuring Quiet Dawn.

now that I've got my ducks in a row. That first track was Safe in Your Arms by Wheel Up, which I think dropped on True Thoughts today, actually. It just has such a fat bass line. Absolutely love it. Going to start off with some jazzy, broken beat kind of vibes and some electronica, and then step it up to some sort of house and Afro house. Try and just like shake off the week. It's been a bit of a heavy one in the news. I've been a bit ill this week, so I feel like I've been dragging myself through the week. So I want to kind of shake all that off, lighten the load, get in the bank holiday mood. Let's go.

So this is a little remix that I finished recently for a band called Lawn. It's of a track called Beta Pan, and it will be coming out soon on Wild Wild 45s. This is like hot off the press, literally finished it last week, so I hope you enjoy.

So that last tune was an unreleased Zed Bias remix of Omar's Can We Go Out, which is coming soon on True Thoughts, I believe. And this next one is also unreleased. This is from Kit Lockie, who some of you might know as the co-founder of Voices Radio, or rival radio station. He is also a producer, and this is his very first release. It's a beautiful track called Finding It, which is coming very soon on a compilation. I believe the first single from the compilation is already out, which is from Quiet Dawn, a nice link to the Quiet Dawn track that I played earlier. I'm going to stop talking over it so you can hear it now.

So this is Finding It by Kit Lockie, as I mentioned, and it is from a compilation called We Move As One, which comes out on the 28th of May on The People, The Place Records. I've just been having a look at the track list, and there's some great artists on here. Foot Shooter, Last Nubian, Divorce from New York, so many great artists on this, so very excited for Kit that he's alongside all those people with his first release, and it's a beautiful tune.

I love me a bit of Space Ghost. That's what the last track was. And this is some classic Nightmares on Wax from 1991. This is Dextrous. Love the kind of left field vibe of his stuff from that time. As you can tell, I kind of picked up the pace a little bit and we're moving a bit more into the housey side of things. I'm going to play a few bits in a moment from a compilation I mentioned right at the start of the show. So this is a Record Store Day release. It came out last weekend. Compilation from Daya Brewery. It's called Daya Sounds Volume 1, and it has some tracks from some incredible artists on it, some of which have never been released before or are only available on this record, which I believe was only available on Record Store Day. So this is pretty much the only place you're going to hear this music, so I'm going to play some of that very, very shortly.

So this is DMX Crew. It's Unlikely Seeming, which is a previously released track of theirs, but it's Break Mode's Up to Down mix. So this is from the compilation that I just mentioned, Deia Compilation Sounds. I'm also very lucky to have a track on this record myself, so to be in the company of artists like DMX Crew, 808 State and The Orb is pretty amazing, really. I'm not going to play you mine because there's some other bits of mine in the show, but I'll hopefully try and squeeze in one of the 808 State tracks later on.

is Echo Juliet here, taking over the Selector Hood show on Soho Radio tonight. And this is actually an unreleased track of my own, another one. This is called Lift Your Face to the Sun. Hopefully we'll be out in the world very soon.

I've been having so much fun in the mix that I forgot to tell you what any of these tracks were. So this right now is Shoot Your Shot, it's Harry Romero. Before that, I kind of got into like a bit of a bouncy, happy, Latin-y kind of space, which I wasn't expecting, but I'm here for it. We had 100% Pure Love by Crystal Waters, throwing it all the way back. And then before that, Everything But The Girl, Corcovado, the Knee Deep remix. And before that, I think, a classic Kerry Chandler track one, Revisited, the Reel to Reel mix. So yeah, fully into the deep house part of the show right now. I'm Echo Juliet. I'm a DJ and a producer and a percussionist, as you might be able to hear from a lot of the tracks that I'm playing. And I'm taking over the Selectorhood show today. Selectorhood is a community of women, non-binary, gender non-conforming DJs based in Birmingham and London. And I'm one of the directors, so it's very nice to be sitting in today.

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1: Here we go. Here we go.
2: So I forgot to announce what the previous song was. That was by Son of Dan. It's called Feel the Pain, and that is the Don Surf remix, which is actually not out yet. I believe it's coming out in May on Dance Regular, which is one of my favorite labels. This is My Life, the Bontan Extended Mix by Roland Clark and Han.

So that last one was by the brilliant Princess Trium. It's called House Fusion. And I think it's pretty fresh. She only finished it a couple of weeks ago from what I remember. It's definitely not released. Princess Trium is an awesome producer. She's based in Nottingham. And I actually know her through a project I run for the Rhythm Section International label called Futureproof. So she's taking part in Futureproof at the moment. And the track underneath me now is a little collaboration I've been working on with a producer called Shiner, who's based in Liverpool. And we also just finished this. In fact, I finished mixing this on the train on the way to the studio just now. Super, super fresh. It doesn't even have a name yet. The file on my computer is just called Shiner Collab. So if you've got any ideas for what I should call it, let me know in the chat. Send me a DM on Instagram. I'm at Echo Juliet DJ.

Just been having a little chat here in the studio about women composers and producers, so I thought it was about time I played you something else made by a woman. This is by Paula Tape. It's called Acid Latino Sonido Real, and a nice squelchy acidy number which hopefully will lead quite nicely into the track I was said a long time ago I was going to play, which is this exclusive 808 State single from the Deia Sounds compilation that I have with me, which is only available on vinyl and was only available last Saturday on Record Store Day. So this song is not to be heard anywhere else, so I'll play that very shortly right after this.

So this fairly bonkers tune is called Bubble Car by 808 State. It's taken from this Daya Sounds compilation, created by Daya Brewery and brilliantly organised by Stephen from Bird Out. It was for Record Store Day last weekend. Also has tracks from The Orb, myself, Echo Juliet, DMX Cruise, one I played earlier, Lara Jones, who's a brilliant producer, Neon Pumps, who's a brilliant producer, lots of great artists. I've only got a few minutes left of the show, so after this finishes, I'm going to close things out with a classic San Salva cruise mix if you're in my system. It's been a pleasure to be with you today. I've been Echo Juliet. You can find me online at Echo Juliet DJ everywhere, and Selectorhood at Selectorhood everywhere online too.

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4: Ladies and gentlemen, live at the Builder Inn, we are proud to introduce tonight, Left Mood. Being accompanied on bass and trombone by the tantalating sounds of Pharoah March from Organized Confusion. Bobby, bring the boogie on back in.

and welcome along to another edition of If Music Presents You Need This. This month it's all about The Crates, and we open up the show with their only release from 1997, Left Mood.

sound of California from 1982 on New Note Records. Vibraphonist Ricky Kelly dropped the album My Kind of Music, featuring an array of serious talents, including Adele Sebastian, Billy Higgins, Tony Dumas, Dwight Dickerson, Charlie Owens, Ray Armando, Kevin Johnson, and one of the tracks, which is an absolute monster, Belize, features the voice of Diane Reeves. And we played The Maasai. And it's just been reissued. Jazzman got the rights to it. Hunt that bad boy down. When they're gone, they're gone. And as it's a crate special, of course, it features records from 1976. Harare.

2 from 1976. In the background, after releasing a slew of albums for Prestige Records, Charles Earland releases The Odyssey for Mercury in 1976, and we are playing Journey of the Soul. And before that, at the height of apartheid, Harari dropped their first album, Ruffalo Happiness, on the Sun label. And it's gone on to become an absolute holy grail of township jazz. And we played the opening, Oyake.

Hard to believe this is from 2000, 26 years ago. DJ Crush remixes Pete Rock's Back on the Block, Hang Cuts Records. And before that, Kruder and Dorfmeister celebrate the 30th anniversary of DJ Kicks this year. And so it reminded me, I haven't played this in a long while. Sofa Surfers, the Sofa Rockers remix, courtesy of Richard Dorfmeister on Klein Records from 1997.

In the background, the sound of Jerry Nywood from 1977. Jerry Nywood and Timepiece on the Horizon A&M label. And that is Soft Focus. And that completes three in a row. In the middle, from 1965, from their fourth album, Spring Into Spring. That is the phenomenal Quartet Très Bien. And that was Accidentally on Percy. And we opened up three in a row from the Mighty Pointer Sisters from their 1975 album on ABC, Step In, and that is Going Down Slowly.

We went deep in our crates and we managed to find this little monster from 1952, the Billy Taylor Trio and Titoro. And before that, Lambert Hendrix and Bavan live at Basin Street East nightclub in 1963. Do you need this?

H. Faith Mohammed Zay's phenomenal project from 1982, Nada, and the album African Flower, and that was Sululu's Dance. For that, from 1974 on RSO, Freddie King, his album Burglar, and we played Texas Flyer.

can't believe this has still not been reissued. On Barclay Records from 1968, singularly one of my favourite French jazz albums, Eddie Louis and his self-titled album, that is Mazurka Kakodu. And yeah, as I said, will someone please reissue this? People need this in their lives.

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From 1986, the maestro himself, Joe Zawinul, now from his album Dialects, and that was Carnavalito on Columbia Records, and that completes a second three in a row. In the middle, from 1974, the Catalonian jazz maestros Orchestra Mirasol, which then morphed into Colores Mirasol from their debut album Salsa Catalana, and that was Hancock. And we opened up three in a row with drummer supreme Chico Hamilton for Blue Note from 1976, so celebrating, of course, 50 years. Abdullah's Delight from the album Chico Hamilton and the Players.

celebrating 50 years. The only album by Moravagine on Promophone Records, and that is Zabuco. Two in a row from 1976. Before that, can't believe that's 50 years old. The Isley Brothers from the album of the same name, the full version of Harvest for the World. That brings us to the end of this month's show. Hope you've enjoyed it as much as we always do. A date for your diary, 22nd of May. I'm playing over at the Tate Corner Bar. It's a Tate Modern downstairs, round the corner. It's a lovely bar. And it's from 6:30, I think, till 10:30, 11-ish. It's a lot of fun. Come down if you're in the area. Until next month, peace. The ground.

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listening to Soho Radio, and I'm Janie Jones. Welcome to my new evening slot. Now, I'll be with you bi-weekly, and so, yeah, change it up in your diary. I hope you've all enjoyed this beautiful sunny weather we've had in London over the weekend, and if you're not in London, then I hope you had a wonderful time elsewhere. Tonight, as always, I bring you an amazing live session. I will be joined with Vincent Davis for some songs and interview, so do stay tuned. And for now, just enjoy the music and maybe a beer or two. Anyways, have a good evening.

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None of my women have tears in their eyes. You can ask them about me, I swear, and they'll tell you, that's one man, I swear. Yeah, that's a man. Enough about telling.

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I'm talking about women. They don't have to hit me, man, to make me know it's there.

this was Fly Now by Brian Prothero, and before we listened to Captain Beefheart, Nowadays a Woman's Gotta Hit a Man, and Leon Russell, Out in the Woods, and we started with Leonard Cohen, True Love Leaves No Traces. And I thought it might be a good idea to give you a little taste of what's happening later with our live session and play one of Vincent's latest EPs called Blind Leading the Blind. Enjoy.

Do you know the warm progress under the stars? Do you know we exist? Have you forgotten the keys to the kingdom? Have you been born yet, and are you alive? Let's reinvent the gods, all the myths of the ages. Celebrate symbols from deep elder forests. Have you forgotten the lessons of the ancient war? We need great golden copulations. Fathers are cackling in trees of the forest. Our mother is dead in the sea. Do you know we are being led to slaughters by placid admirals, and that fat, slow generals are getting obscene on young blood? Do you know we are ruled by TV? The moon is a dry blood beast. Guerrilla bands are rolling numbers in the next block of green vine, amassing for warfare on innocent herdsmen who are just dying. Oh, great creator of being, grant us one more hour to perform our art and perfect our lives. The moths and atheists are doubly divine and dying. We live, we die, and death not ends it. Journey we more into the nightmare, cling to life, our passion flower, cling to cunts and cocks of despair. We got our final vision by clap, Columbus's groin got filled with green death. I touched her thigh and death smiled. We have assembled inside this ancient

0: Where are the feasts we were promised? Where is the wine, the new wine, dying on the vine?
1: Hello, everyone, again. You are listening to Soho Radio, and if you're just tuning in, I'm Janie Jones. We're about to have a live session with Vincent Davis, a couple of minutes or so. If you're at home and you're doing nothing else important, you can go onto Mixcloud to Soho Radio and watch this session live online, or if not, you can just listen to it at home. Anyway, I've got a couple more tracks for you, and then we'll be going live. So stay tuned.

Welcome back, everyone. And this is the time. Put your hands together for Vincent Davis.

0: Thank you. And another. This one's called There's No Cure for a Narcissist. Is there?
1: Okay.

Thank you. And another. That was what we agreed upon. I started a fire. Out now. Okay.

0: one more.
1: Okay. Okay. It shall be the blind leading the blind, and it shall.
0: That's for me, right?

0: Thank you.
1: Wow, guys, thank you so much. That was incredible. This was Vincent Davies going live from Soho Radio. We're going to be back for an interview in a few minutes whilst we're getting all settled, so do stay tuned and do not go anywhere. See you guys soon.

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I

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0: Hey everyone again. Thanks for staying tuned. I'm Jamie Jones and you're listening to Soho Radio. I hope you've all listened to our amazing live session with Vincent Davis. And if you've missed it, unfortunately, you can always listen back on sohoradio.com and archives. Just type in Jamie Jones and you will find it. But enough of that. Hey guys, how are you doing? Thanks for coming.
1: Very well. Thanks, Jamie.
0: It was amazing. I really loved your music, and I also have to say congratulations because your single came out today.
1: Last Friday.
0: Same thing.
1: Yeah.
0: It's fine. It's within seven days.
1: Yes. Out now.
0: Well, thank you for coming. To start with, tell our listeners about yourself.
1: Who am I?
0: Yes, who are you?
1: Well, my name is Vincent Davis. It's my soul brother, Joshua Wolf, here. And he's helped me make this record, Vindication, that we've just finished and it will be out this year. Date TBC. we've both been playing together for years. We started together in a band called Hidden Charms, which some of the listeners at home may know, some of them may not. After that I had a stint in Yak playing the bass for them on their album Pursuit of Momentary Happiness, which I'm quite proud of. My
2: lead bass playing
1: on that, yeah, thanks. And then we've come to do this solo record. And the irony is it's probably been the most collaborative, creative process of my life. Joshua here has helped me with everything. And we've had loads of musicians all over it. Great players, Gary Washington, David Dyson, James Larter, Henry Thompson here from his band Wish. Everybody check out Wish. And so it's actually been a real collaborative process, which is funny because, you know, sometimes when you're a band with just four people, it's just the four.
0: Yeah.
1: And this has been kind of more expansive than that, but it's called a solo project.
2: Yeah, I think we just had a great time with some of our good friends. The record came
1: into the mic, darling.
2: Easily. Yeah, it was an easy one to make and a lot of fun.
0: Amazing.
1: That's right.
0: And

0: what led you to starting a solo project after being in bands for so long?
1: I had a bit of a period not doing anything, and I had some songs, and I heard Ray Davis once say that he was haunted by all the songs he's written but never recorded. So I started to become haunted, some serious duppy that we conquered in this album. And so, you know, one day we were meeting for something, some business for our old band, and he said, "We've got any songs?" I said, "Yes." So we just went back to the studio, SFJ Studios in Hackney. Check it out, record there. And I played him sort of everything I had at the time, and he was very encouraging. And we said, "Let's get a date and let's start one and just get that, and then you'll have a song." And I guess we just called it a solo thing because we didn't have a better idea. And then we just went on from there. We did some more songs, and then, you know, as you go, this could be an album, and there we go. That's how we came to it.
2: Yeah, I think we got the first two singles the first 2 days, so it became obvious that we are building something, and then it's, is this an EP? And Vinny has so many songs that, yeah, the album just came together pretty quickly.
1: Yeah.
0: That's amazing. And the first single, did it come out in 2025?
1: No, the first single for the album was February this year.
0: Okay.
1: The 13th. The first song we did together came out in 2024.
0: Wow.
1: On my birthday. The 15th of November.
0: Nice.
1: All you listeners, send me money.
0: Send them flowers, don't forget. Amazing. And when you were in Hidden Charms, you recorded in LA as well.
1: Yeah.
0: With Shel Tami, who also recorded The Who.
1: Oh, yeah.
0: Kinks. So how, having experienced that and also now recording your own project here, what's the difference or what's been interesting to take away from that, if anything?
1: Well, I think for us, when we started quite young, like 16, 17 kind of years old, and we sort of went backwards. We sort of thrust out over there in America and doing things. So actually doing this album sort of been like going, you know, reverse engineering or something, doing the album that we would always made without anybody else. That's no disrespect to Shell, because he was a great guy. He passed away recently, but he was actually another, as a character, when we met him, he was very encouraging to me about my songwriting, which I'd been quite down about at the time. So there's some sort of symmetry or something to that time, and it's a bit of, you know, pick me up off the ground kind of thing. And now with Joshua, yes.
2: Yeah, I think Shell gave us a huge amount of confidence. When we were in the studio with him, I think it was crazy that he would enjoy our music when he's worked with Bowie and the Kinks and all these people.
0: Yeah.
1: Yeah.
2: And maybe like put to bed any imposter syndrome. It's like, he was like, "You're supposed to do this. You're good at it." And yeah, I love it.
1: He has a special mention on the sleeve of the record. That's, you know, so he wasn't involved in this record, but still his sort of faith that he had in us.
0: In spirit.
1: It was still worth mentioning, I think, for this. Because that's the whole sort of theme of the record. It's vindication. It's like all these years of trying things and not quite getting there. And the great relationships and the bad relationships. And it's all kind of come together in this piece. So everybody's part of it. And you're part of it, Jenny Jones. And you, Rufus.
0: Well, I'm humbled to be. Thank you so much. And a big round of applause for Rufus, our producer today. Yo. Thank you. You've done wonderfully. Well, that's incredible. And who's behind producing this record now, Vindication?
1: The man to my right, and Joshua Wolf.
2: Guilty
0: listeners
2: charge.
0: Who can't see.
1: Yes. Oh, of course. Yeah. Yeah, Joshua Wolf. He's produced the record and so many other great records of, he's a top guy. He's, you know, more than a producer. He's like he's my soul brother. And this whole thing has been like, he's held my hand through it. Yes.
2: It's been fun. I mean, I think this is a record that we could have made 10 years ago.
1: Yeah.
2: We wanted to make, and maybe other people in the music industry shaped us in a direction we didn't necessarily want to go. So when we started on it, it was doing what we should have done a while ago. And very little conversation. We barely have to talk about stuff in the studio. It's just,
1: yeah,
2: we instinctively know what sounds we're going to enjoy, who we're going to want to bring in.
1: It was a little bit naughty in a way, because it's like, yeah, we're doing all this stuff that like we've never been allowed to do, or, you know, try things. And yeah, there's these great moments when we get it, you know, and it's after all these years. It's a beautiful thing.
0: Oh, that's amazing. No, I think it's fantastic because, you know, back in the day with the music industry, it was very hard to really get your own sound on the ground, right? Because somebody, either a label or someone else would be interested in you and they would be producing a record and you perhaps might not know this person. They might know what might sound well, but sometimes it would lose the essence of what you're trying to transmit to the public or to your listeners. And I think working with friends or people that you have worked before and that you have musical connection with, I think it's amazing. And I've seen a lot of bands moving down that way now. And so congrats. I think it's amazing because just hearing from what I've heard now in the studio, which we've, you know, set up rather quickly for a live set and for the sound to come out that good and the energy being that amazing, I think it's wonderful.
1: Oh, thank you very much.
0: So Vindication, I want to talk about the name behind the album.
1: Yes.
0: Please expand on that.
1: Well, you know, it's a bit of a play on my name, Vincent, that's it. and, you know, obviously it's you know, in the thesaurus, is that the one? Dictionary. It means to be proven right, you know, to sort of finally have your, you know, I told you so moment sort of thing. And, you know, in that sense, it was kind of a bit of a joke. It was a bit lighthearted. But then as you sort of, once you accept that, suddenly it's kind of got these other slightly more meaningful connotations, like I said, of how long we've been trying to do this thing. And, you know, the process felt like a vindicating process. So that's, yeah.
2: Your old band idea was Vinny and the Vindicators, wasn't it?
1: That's true as well, yeah.
2: So it always had to come somewhere, I think.
0: Yeah. I think it's great, and I think it really suits a lot of your lyrics.
1: Thank you.
0: From what you've played tonight, especially The Narcissist. I don't know, I think there is a bit of a... No, I think there is a good, like, you know, play and energy on that, and it's, yeah.
1: You can't take yourself too seriously, but, you know, if you don't take yourself seriously at all, it's like, why are you even doing this?
0: Yeah, no, that's fair. I never take myself seriously, otherwise I wouldn't be sitting here.
1: No, you're serious.
0: Never.
2: Playing some serious tunes.
1: Yeah.
0: Oh, serious thank you. Tunes. Thank you. I'm glad you guys enjoyed them. Now, speaking of tunes, your music is... There is a similar theme going throughout all of your songs, but I can hear that it's been either referenced or inspired by many artists. So who are your top five?
1: Oh, mean question. Well, you know, Captain Beefheart, we were playing him earlier, or the Magic Band, and I think that was one that, so I've gone off the mic, together we both, that was definitely one of our bands that we really were into as a collective. You know, it's hard not to say Bob Dylan, what's that too? Who else do I like? I mean, the blues, you're playing some good blues stuff as well. Howlin' Wolf. The other one. You might have to cut that. Place is live, isn't it? You know, the White Stripes were my big band when I was growing up. You know, that was my... Jack White was my guy, so he gets a special mention. Have you got any?
2: Yeah, I think...
1: Am I missing some?
2: You're doing the sound pretty good.
1: Okay.
2: Who else would be...
1: The Beatles, you know. That was one that's always good. You sound like the Beatles, and it used to really bother me, even though I love the Beatles. But, you know, it's that thing of, like, you taken away from what you think you're making as a new thing. But, yeah, the Beatles, T-Rex. The playlist I sent you, is that going to be on this?
0: Yes.
1: Yeah, so, I mean, I wanted to pick all people either we knew or played with or that are new. Because, you know, that... Often that's the connotations that we like old stuff or like retro stuff mainly. And I do, but there's loads of great records that our friends have made. Josh has made some, most of them. And yeah, I think it's good to remember that there's great stuff happening all the time because that's the directly sort of inspirational thing is to see somebody doing it now. It's one thing to watch an old video of James Brown in Zaire. Ow! And feel like, you know, that's one thing, but to see somebody right in front of you, that's its own special thing, I reckon.
0: Yeah. And if somebody walked into your house, rummaged through your records, what would be one of the records they would find that would be absolutely surprised to see in your collection?
1: I just got a copy of Get Rich or Die Trying, 50 Cent, yeah, on vinyl. And I'm really pleased with it.
0: How did you find it?
1: I was playing at Saturnalia in Faversham. It's a record shop. I was doing a gig with Ella Morgan. Got to get the shout outs in. And that was, they, you know, I saw it and I asked for it and they gave it to me.
0: Nice.
1: And it's like, I'm really, really pleased with it.
0: Did you give it a spin?
1: I haven't yet. I haven't even got it out the plastic.
0: Well, you must come back home tonight and play it really loud.
1: I'm a bit sort of OCD like that. Uh-huh. I'm just going to look at it for a bit.
0: I think it's called Procrastination.
1: Oh, yeah. That's the next album.
0: Well, thank you so much. And if our listeners would want to see you live, where can they find you? Do you have any gigs?
1: Street corners, alleyways, toilets.
0: Any particular toilets?
1: A toilet near you.
0: Okay. Yeah.
1: Of course, there's the Albert Hall next week as well. That's tickets go on sale yesterday.
0: Nice.
2: Yeah, follow, what is it, Vincent Davis Instagram?
1: Oh, yeah, Vincent E. Davis on the Instagram, Spotify, and all the necessary places.
0: And are you on all of those streaming platforms?
1: Yeah, and Bandcamp. I think that's Bandcamp. The best one, isn't it, really, for musicians.
0: Especially when it's a Friday. And
1: yeah.
0: Yeah. Well, thank you so much for joining me today.
1: Thank you, Janie Jones.
0: I'm going to play a track that I was going to play earlier for you, and I don't know why I didn't, but I think now, after everything we've spoken about, I think you're going to appreciate it. And after that, I will play Vincent's picks for the radio show, or the music that he loves or wants you guys to listen to. But thank you all again for listening tonight, and thank you guys for coming and playing live. It was fantastic. And I'll see you all real soon.

What a beautiful track. This was Bad Thing by Helen Morgan. Before that, we listened to Mysterion by The Yetis, Careful Wanderer by Leila Jane. I'm sorry if I'm not pronouncing it correctly. Disorder Starts at Home by Liam Bailey, Baby Please Don't Go by Sabine McKellar, and The Real Thing by Luca May. Thanks to all of you for tuning in today. I'm Jeannie Jones and you're listening to Soho Radio. I've got a couple more tracks left for you. Hope you enjoy the show and do tune in next time. Have a good evening.

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1: Good afternoon. You are tuned into Soho Radio. My name is Gracie Conver and I'm going to be with you for the next couple of hours playing some new and old R&B, Afro beats, Amapiano, Afro House and lots, lots more. We've also got DJ Tiny coming through later for a guest mix, who you may also know as Stormzy's DJ. But next up, nonetheless, we've got Tesla by Sara Fenham.
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3: Ne me tente pas, avant de demander quoi que ce soit, oh ma Tesla. 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
0: Where's the money?
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the night, this is the day when all the kids come out to play. 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

0: That was Thong Song, Artful Dodger remix here on Soho Radio. And as promised, we are here with DJ Tiny, who is going to be giving us a guest mix. And we are so lucky to have him in the studio. But first of all, I wanted to ask you a few questions. Hello, DJ Tiny. Thank you so much for coming through.
1: What's going on? What's going on, Grace? You all right?
0: Oh, good. So happy that you're here.
1: Come on. I'm gassed.
0: I'm so gassed. So I'm gassed. You have obviously been in the industry for a really long time. You've been DJing since you were 14 years old, if I'm not wrong.
1: Yeah, 14.
0: That's right. So it's a while.
1: I'm 28 now, so
0: same actually. But yeah, no, I'm 29. Oh my god.
1: Is
0: you know
1: it?
0: When
1: no,
0: you just
1: cool.
0: You forget your age, like the older you get, it's just like
1: we're still
0: crazy.
1: Young and fresh, man.
0: Exactly.
1: We're still young and fresh, we're still looking good, so
0: we are.
1: It's all good.
0: But I would love to know about your influences, what kind of got you into music, and yeah, like what are the kind of genres and artists that are influencing you at the moment?
1: Well, what kind of got me into music was kind of like just how it makes people feel and how like it changes people's perspective on things, you know, like when they go out, because not a lot of people enjoy music outside, like as a community. So they watch it like on YouTube or something like that.
0: Yeah,
1: so,
0: for sure.
1: Being inspired by like having the music that's been that I play or play to people, I just like love that I inspire to make people happy and stuff. So that's
0: for
1: why
0: sure.
1: I love. That's why I do this, innit? I want to make people happy, feel happy, you know, like when the sun's out, like how it is now, you know, you can play good music and people are like, yeah, no, this is sick. Like he knows how to put people in the mood. So,
0: for real.
1: Yeah. And the influences in who like got me into it. I mean, my cousin obviously got me into DJing. Mm-hmm. So, and then obviously as that was going when I was like 14, 15, I was looking at people like EZ, you know, Carl Cox, you know, some underground that obviously now, you know, like the Martinez brothers, they were like underground at the time. And then they've obviously blown up in like America and stuff. So just like seeing them having their transitions and stuff has like inspired me to like keep it going and just kind of like be this household DJ that can kind of like keep his name and just keep on going. So that's where I kind of got the like inspiration to like give people music and like play music to people to make people happy and stuff. So yeah.
0: For sure. Well, I feel like a good DJ, that's what a good DJ does. A good DJ cares about the audience and cares about them being happy.
1: Of
0: it's
1: course.
0: Not all about ego. It's not all
1: yeah,
0: about...
1: Yeah, like,
0: you know, like,
1: like playing for yourself and stuff is like, it's not the one. Obviously, do that in your bedroom, innit? Like, play for yourself in
0: and
1: the
0: also,
1: bedroom.
0: It's just shit. Bad. It's bad as well, yeah, because like, obviously, yeah, it's you just got to think about other people. That's
1: yeah,
0: the job.
1: Yeah, no,
0: 100%.
1: 100%.
0: That's the job.
1: If you don't think about the people, then what are you really doing? You're just
0: kind of
1: just caring for yourself.
0: Because it's a community thing.
1: Exactly.
0: At the end of the day. Exactly. And so, genre-wise, where would you say you kind of draw your tracks from?
1: Well, genre-wise, like me personally, I'm a big like funky house fan.
0: Yeah.
1: So like since young, obviously I used to like dance. Like, I used to like proper like.
0: Okay.
1: I heard like certain songs, I'm like, because like like no offense, I love R&B, I love hip hop, I love like bashment dancehall and Afrobeats and Amapiano and stuff like that. But more time, obviously, I'm trying to get into Amapiano as well because I actually like that genre. But funky house is something like. It's something that it's just been installed. It's like second nature.
0: Mm.
1: So that's just one of the biggest genres for me. Yeah.
0: Funky house is just like
1: house
0: as
1: well.
0: It's UK, isn't it?
1: Like, yeah, man. Like
0: you can
1: garage,
0: never go wrong.
1: Like
0: can
1: you can never go
0: wrong. Yeah, it's crazy.
1: It just brings like as a Londoner, you have that feel like yeah,
0: literally.
1: Like this is London. Like this is the garage, or like a banging house song is on, or like a nice feel of a song is on. You're just thinking yeah, and I'm in London. Yeah, this is
0: for real.
1: I feel good. Like.
0: For sure. And obviously you also DJ for Stormzy, you're his official DJ.
1: Yep.
0: Do you have any dates coming up? Is there anything that we should know about in your schedule? We want to know everything.
1: Can't really say too
0: Ooh,
1: much.
0: Okay, fair enough. Secret,
1: but
0: secret.
1: I have got an announcement to make at the end of May. End of April, sorry. So end of April I've got an announcement to make about something to do with me and going around the globe.
0: Damn.
1: Think about it.
0: Proper exciting. And where can people follow you to follow your news?
1: To follow the news. 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DJ T double INY. We're bringing the vibes.
0: Amazing. Wow. Thank you so much again for coming through. I'm so excited to hear this mix. And yeah, let's take it away. DJ Tiny on Soho Radio.

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Broadcasting live. Warwick Street, London. My name's La. I'm going to be your ordnance survey map for the next 2 hours. So join me as I pour over the contours of a melodic and lyrical landscape.

Chunking on the Hangover Cure. Welcome to the show, folks. Haven't heard that for a long time. Awesome. Making music, chunking. Before that, we had Midnight on the Bay, which is the Stills and Young Band, one of the conglomerates, not conglomerates, one of the permutations of the old Crosby, Stills and Nash. And what's the word? I'll get it in a minute. Crosby, Stills and Nash dynasty, as it were. Crosby, Stills and Nash. Crosby, Stills, Nash and Young. Crosby and Nash. And this was the Stills and Young Band, Midnight on the Bay, wicked stuff. Before that, the usual star of Nick Drake, Road. Fantastic stuff. You're in the right place, folks. We're in for a barnstormingly beautiful show. It's the Hangover Cure Sunday. Don't be fooled by the sun. It's not warm out there. This is Thomas Dibdale.

0: It's the Middle East on the Hangover Cure. Beautiful stuff. Blood, Before That Sunny Road from Emiliana Torini. And before that, Thomas Dibdale, One Day You'll Dance For Me, New York City. It's you in the right place, folks. It's the Hangover Cure. We're going to do the usual stuff, or the unusual stuff, depending on where you're coming from on this Sunday. Let's have a bit of iced latte with oat milk and gingerbread syrup. One second. Before we get these proceedings underway or any further, here we go. It's just too good, isn't it? Let's have another go. I've got a straw here, but to get the sort of maximum sound effect, it's better with the old slurping. So let's have one more. Let's have one more slurp, shall we? Come on. Yes.
1: Oh, yes.
0: Right. Yes, we're going to be doing a bit of Vinyl Messy. We're going to be doing a bit of the Bloody Mary moment, open brackets, the song I love most at the moment, close brackets. We're going to do a bit of Enjoy the Silence, amongst other things. And you never know what might crop up on the Hangover Cure. You just don't know, do you? Well, we'll find out in due course. But in the meantime, here is Villages. Beautiful song. From the album Awayland, this is My Lighthouse.

Stephen Fretwell on the Hangover Cure, folks. The sun is out. Don't be fooled, though. It's pretty chilly today, pretty nippy. Yesterday was a mental, like a sort of pollen storm, like in the wind. It was like my eyes were killing me, man. On the bike, itchy eyes. Pollen storm, no good. So Hangover Cure, folks. Can reach us on Facebook at Soho Radio, Instagram at Soho Radio. 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Catch up to what you want whenever you want it. Let's have some more iced latte with oat milk with a bit of gingerbread syrup. Here we go. Oh, here we go. Wonderful stuff, wonderful stuff. Let's have a bit more. Oh, yes. You're listening to The Hangover Cure, your audio hair of the dog.

0: It's the earlies on the Hangover Cure. One of us is dead. Beautiful stuff. It's time for this, I do believe.
1: 1 second. Enjoy the silence.
0: Okay, we're going to turn the mics up. Hear the tick of the clock. There it is. And we're going to slow down. We're going to enjoy some silence. Bit of thought, meditation, whatever you want to do. Enjoy the silence. Here we go.

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0: The same procedure as last year, Miss Sophie.
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2: Starting over cure. Wilco. One Sunday morning. Beautiful. Twelve minutes of Wilco, that was. Good stuff. Oh, yes.

After all that time at Fage as well. Okay. It's time for Vinyl Messy, I think, don't you? It's where we enjoy the ritual of putting on a vinyl. And it takes as long as it takes to put it on, because we're just going to do it. And nothing's queued up, of course. Let's go, Vinyl Messy, let's go. Go and get some vinyl over here. Okay, here we go. Take the inner sleeve out of the outer sleeve. Take the vinyl out of the inner sleeve. Give the vinyl a bit of a clean. Now, what am I going to play? That's the question, isn't it?

Okay. Looks like it's going to be track five of side one. What is it, you ask? Well, you'll find out. Clean the vinyl, place the vinyl onto the turntable. Give the needle a bit of a clean. Okay. Choose the correct RPM, revolutions per minute. Oh, got some delay on the needle clean. Very nice. Correct RPM, revolutions per... What was I doing? Revolutions per minute, 33 and a third in this case, of course. And we're ready to go, Vinyl Messy. Going to cue it up. Going to hear me cue it up. Probably hear the track before, no problem. It's all good. Vinyl Messy, here we go. 1, 2, 3, 4, 5. Whoa. Enjoy.

Wonderful Sound Library is coming up straight after this show. It's the Hangover Cure. Thanks for joining me today, folks. Don't forget your keys, your hanky, and your homework. My name's La. This is the Hangover Cure. See you next week. Take care of each other. This is the song that's going to get us skipping back to where we're going to skip back to. Uplifting Olympics with Ice Blink Luck from Cocktail Swins coming up. Take care of each other. You're now officially cured. Goodbye.

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1: Wonderful sound.

Okay, good afternoon. And welcome along to the wonderful sound libraries. Ah, what day already it's been. Yeah, and in my world, I know I'm kind of doing something right. If I get a call from my daughter saying, I'm in Bartalia and I've just bumped into one of your old mates. A kind of, let's say, her uncle. So, yeah, things are okay. Sun's shining. It's a beautiful day in London today. And this is the wonderful sound libraries. So we're just adjusting the levels. Seems like it's okay. Yeah, so here we are. Thanks for tuning in. We're for the next 2 hours until 2 o'clock. Let's go loud there, doesn't that bit? Old school analog compression dynamics. Maybe it's just loud in my headphones. So we've got Nev Cotty joining us at about 12:45. With, I'd say, a kind of... yeah, let's see what happens in that show. What else have we got coming up? We have got a donation from an artist who's just in the middle of releasing an LP via Wonderful Sound, Jose Domingo. We're now on track 3 with the all the digital platforms, etc. And Lil Barry, he's got a new album out coming out, and there's a brand new track which is over the sort of the limit of 5 minutes in a Wonderful Sound section. So let's stick it in the Wonderful Sounds bit in the middle. See what I mean? Over 7 minutes anyway. Got to say thanks to Mark Daly for last week. It's the Wonderful Sound Libraries broadcasting on Soho Radio. Wonderful sound, wonderful sound.

find in the street. I need you to leave your feet. 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Steal your pockets something sweet.

Oh yes, indeed. Mini Ripton there, so nice. What an amazing, amazing vibe. Hot in here, isn't it? 1 week there's nobody here to start the show. Next week there's three people here. Do you know how to turn the air conditioning on, Florence? Used to work here. And maybe that was a portable one. Mini Ripton there, it's so nice. Yeah, taken from 1974 Perfect Angel LP. People trying to put me off. That fitted into that beautiful little section of kind of acoustic. Some would almost go to say folk funk records. Deke, do you reckon? The Sweet Enoughs in Mind, Paul Bender Productions on that one. And that was taken from a record called Marshmallows. And Paul Bender is in Hiatus Coyote, of course. And we put that out as a little 7-inch on the Syncfighter Singles Club, which you can subscribe to today if you go and visit wonderfulsound.com. Yeah, that's a good little 7, that one. 3-tracker. I walked into Reckless the other day and they were playing this track in the background. I was going, oh great, I've been after this for ages. On vinyl, I haven't got it on vinyl. And they were playing it off Spotify. Unbelievable. What was before that? But I had a nice chat with a guy. He went to see it performed live. Missed out. Arthur Russell. Close My Eyes, that is getting a re-release. As the sleeve notes say, it's called Redux. I'm not quite sure I've heard of that one before. Remastered, double vinyl release of that Loving Is Overtaking Me compilation. When they delve into Arthur's folk, pop and country songs. They found the pristine tape reel and so they've redone it. It's coming out soon. Audica. Arthur Russell's partner. And Arthur Russell would have been 75 this year. And then before that, Jose Domingo with... I'm going to really, really try my hardest to pronounce it. So Jose Domingo is an artist from Spain. And I'm putting out his album, and we've done 3 tracks. They're all on Spotify and Apple Music and Tidal and all the other places. Sentado en el Cielo. That track was called. And it's taken off the LP Sestons de Guila. Not sure I've said that right at all, actually. That's coming out on the 15th of May. Keep an eye and look out for it. It's a really, really beautiful, proper, Balearic record. Yeah, you can keep that door open, actually. It's really hot in there, isn't it? Does anybody want to... Can turn the mics up if anybody wants to say anything. Florence, do you want to say anything? Where's Jackson? I'm in charge. The Beta Band, they're going. How to get rid of somebody in 3 easy steps. Can you keep it open, please? Yeah. The Beta Band, it's over, of course, from the 3 EPs. What a brilliant, brilliant, brilliant, brilliant, brilliant thing that was. And Ted Lucas, so they found... I'm quite sure of the whole thing on this. I saw Mark Daly last week. Thanks, Mark, for sitting in for... Well, not sitting in, for presenting the show last week.
Yeah, Mark Daly is the new presenter, as we've now gone weekly. Anyway, so me and Mark caught up afterwards, and he said, I've picked up that Ted Lucas LP in Third Man Records. I was like, oh my goodness, I never see that about anywhere. I've never managed to pick up a reissue of that. As either an original. Anyway, so we got chatting, and then Mark's found out that they're reissuing a load of other stuff, and I think it's unreleased stuff. I think so. There's like a compilation of unreleased stuff that's coming out. Ted Lucas, if you don't know what the hell I'm talking about, go and check him out because he's brilliant. And that track was It's Not Easy. Okay, so wonderful sound libraries. We've got Nev Cotti coming up, which I know we're all waiting for. It's like it's the build-up. It's the warm-up to Netflix. He had actually forgotten again today, and I was talking to him about it yesterday. And it's the main event. Headline artists say. Anyway, so right, what should we do? Play a little bit more music, I suppose. What's, yeah, this one's just coming out on Atta.

Okay. Yeah, that's a good little pop tune, isn't it? I just realised. Just plug in Nev's lead-in. Yeah, that it was Cornelia Muir. But the reason it kind of shows up on my radar is that the Mongolian harpist Celine Desberg is playing on it. And she's fantastic. I mean, we've been playing her on the show for a bit, so you should know who she is. But Celine Desberg, go and check out her last album. I don't think that did actually come out like as a record or anything. Anyway, she's just recorded her latest, she's recording her latest music, and Oscar Robertson from Sholto is drumming. And I think Maston is on something to do with it. Is that why have I got that confused? I get told so many things these days involving Oscar. I can't remember, work out which one he's in and which one he's not. He was over in Paris this last week at the Air studio, the guy from Air, working with him. Anyway, what am I talking about? Yes. Anyway, Come Undone, that track was called Cornelia Muir. Yeah, nice. And before that was Maston and Greg Foat, the man from the Isle of Wight. Are we calling him that? Does he want to be called that? Track entitled Flow. There's a handful, isn't there, these days, of a bunch of people that are just putting out records constantly. And Greg Foat is up there with one of them. And making beautiful music. And we started everything off with the Outer Worlds Jazz Ensemble. Carmen Katara? I think that's entitled. Of course, on flute, Chip Wickham. So, yeah, it seems like the Brick Lane Jazz Festival is something worth going to, doesn't it? Because I didn't go at all. I was kind of still a bit jet-lagged from coming back from America and just couldn't get my head around what, how, why, who. But Chip Wickham was playing there with Finn Reese, and Tom McBrien was in that band, and Rachel Kitchlew was harping. Oscar holding the drums together. Who's on bass? Oh yeah, and Mark knows who's on bass. But Mark went to that gig and was down the front. And he went to the Celine Desberg gig, which was on the Friday, and was down the front. And he went to the Work Money Death gig, and I don't think he was down the front. Mark Daly is the presenter who will be here every other week when I'm not here, as the wonderful Sound Libraries is now weekly. Okay, I'm kind of waffling on, and I should have started this already, but let's go to Netflix.

Well, I don't like the sound of that buzz. Part of the... C's answered to him, we can't hear him. Oh, I'm going to give you another try on the lead. Seems to be buzzing there, Andy. Nev, I'll phone you back. Right, let's see. I've got a feeling three's off-piste anyway. Let's try channel four.

0: Right, it's Channel 2's working, and now Nev's obviously... We're in that weird loop where he's probably trying to put the phone down and not put the phone down. There we go. Thank goodness for that. What will he say? Nev Cotty, we've got it. It wasn't my fault. The lead's working. It's something to do with the desk. Anyway, we're on Channel 2, just in case you wanted to know that. How are you doing today?
1: Channel 2. You okay?
0: Yeah, Channel 2's working fine.
1: Good old Channel 2, eh? Yeah.
0: I've got a couple of questions to start off with.
1: Yeah, okay. It's like an interview, this.
0: Yeah, it is actually, yeah.
1: Tell me, who's the real you? Who's the real you? What?
0: Yeah. Why the hell did you send me, I'm presuming I was out Friday nights, but Pat and Mick, were they on Top of the Pops?
1: Yeah, they were. It was a really confusing night of Top of the Pops. I had a couple of beers, so that you got to factor that in.
0: What beer were you drinking, at home or in the pub?
1: No, I've been in the pub, had a few ales or whatever. Yeah. And I got home and I made me drink dinner.
0: What did you have?
1: My tea.
0: Well, there we go. So there's a bit of a question. There's a question that all takes us down a whole another channel. So what is the difference between dinner and tea? Have we had that conversation?
1: Well, yeah, we've done that. Okay. It's a northern, I'd call it tea, because dinner ladies. You know, at school we had dinner ladies, so that's dinner, isn't it?
0: Right.
1: Dinner time. 12 o'clock, dinner time at school. Tea. Evening tea.
0: Right.
1: You know.
0: There you go.
1: Yeah. We've covered that. So I settle down. I'm watching Top of the Pops 2. Pat and Mick are on. Gary Davies had a pretty good jacket on.
0: Oh, yeah.
1: Sort of Balearic. Balearic 90s, 80s, 90s jacket. It was pretty good. Sort of a cream two-tone thing.
0: Yeah.
1: And who was the other presenter? That Scottish guy. I can't make my mind up with him.
0: Oh, Nicky Campbell, yeah, he's still on Radio 1.
1: Still going for it. I can't make my mind up. He's the jury's out on Campbell. But
0: why would that be? Because we want to underline straight away, because I have a couple of Scottish friends, and as soon as I ever say anything like that about a Scottish person, they're like, "Oh, is he only saying it because he's Scottish?" And I'm like, "No, I'm not."
1: No, it's not a Scottish thing. It's just a bit smarmy. But he's pretty funny sometimes. I mean, he's not in the same league as Brooks, you know,
0: no,
1: Bruno. But, I don't know. I've got to make my mind up on Campbell.
0: Blimey, you better hurry up. He's like, he's...
1: Yeah, I know. Gives another 10 years. Anyway, the long and short of it was, I couldn't work out what year it was, because you had Pat and Mick, Let's All Chant.
0: Yeah.
1: Bananarama.
0: Yeah.
1: AC/DC.
0: What Bananarama track was it?
1: I don't know. Right. It was all confusing. I was kind of cooking while it was on. And then Blur turned up. And I was like, hold on a minute. In my head, this was like 90, maybe, 89, 90. And then Blur rocked up, and it confused the hell out of me.
0: It could have been the very first, what was that, Modern Life is Rubbish? That's an early, that's 90, what's that?
1: No, it was the first single, whatever that was called. It was the first, they were dead young, you know. And,
0: Boys and Girls and Boys, whatever that
1: was. No, before that.
0: Oh, really? Well, yeah, it's obviously 90s then, isn't it? Early 90s.
1: I don't know. Anyway, I just had to write it off. I didn't Google it or anything. I just...
0: Went to bed
1: confused and just admiring Gary Davies' jacket.
0: Yeah, I'll go and check that out, see if I can find the...
1: It's a good piece, see if Graham can hunt one down.
0: I'm sure he can.
1: '80s light European jacket.
0: Okay, so that's sorted out. And then there's the... why the hell did you put Candelabra on the WhatsApp group?
1: Well, no, I posted Pat and Mick because I got a bit giddy and I was supposed to send that to you. Because I know you're a big fan of the tune.
0: Yeah.
1: And I sent it to the wrong thread. I just sent it to you. And then behind the candelabras, a little movie nod. We've covered it. Michael Douglas film about Liberace. And that's the title of the film, Behind the Candelabra. You know, what's the truth behind all the show and circumstance of Liberace?
0: Why did you just send it as a text?
1: Because it was a little sneak behind the machinations of Netflix, you know.
0: Oh, okay, right, right.
1: What goes on?
0: Okay, so, you know. And is that what we're doing today before we get there?
1: We're doing Pat and Mick, Let's All Chant.
0: I think we should. I've just watched it again, that Pat and Mick thing. And at one point I was thinking you were trying to make a reference to it's this You and Me, basically.
1: Yeah. Which one would you be? Who do you want to be?
0: Oh, I don't know. I don't really want to be.
1: You've got to be tall. You've got to be patched up. You've got to be him, and you get
0: that
1: him up,
0: growing
1: the, you get growing that mullet.
0: That
1: get
0: haircut. Gone. The thing is, he cut that hair at some point, didn't he? And then it never really. It's sort of. It's like. Who is it? Hercules? No. Who is it? Cut his hair.
1: Yeah. Samson and Delilah.
0: Samson
1: yeah.
0: and Delilah.
1: Yeah, he never got his powers back, did he? You know, he was never seen on TV ever again when he cut that mullet off.
0: No.
1: That was his USP, you know.
0: Yeah, yeah.
1: Anyway, God bless him. God bless him.
0: Right.
1: Anyway, moving swiftly. Anything else you want to clear up?
0: No, I just needed to just get to the bottom of that, to be honest.
1: Okay, right. Well, just a quick one this week, Netflix, because
0: yes.
1: I've been so busy at the allotment. Obviously, the weather's been outstanding, hasn't it? So I've been hard at it,
0: yeah,
1: planting seeds.
0: Okay.
1: Planting things out, getting everything ready, watering, a lot of watering, because it didn't rain, did it, for about 10 days?
0: No, it hasn't rained, has it? Is it raining again now?
1: Yeah, we needed it really, didn't we? It was bone dry. Anyway, it's all going fantastic.
0: I never need the rain. Although, to be honest, we've had so much pollen in London, tree pollen, that it needs the rain. Yeah, true.
1: It dampens it down. Yeah, it gets a bit dry and dusty and all that business, doesn't it? So, anyway, we'll get it back. But it was a nice run, that, wasn't it? And the allotment is up and running, and we're, you know, it's going to be a good year. I can feel it.
0: So, just quickly, because, you know, but so if you're setting, so what are we in now? May. First of May. And you're head going into it, and you're planting. And when are you thinking you're going to see anything back from any of this?
1: No, but I've had a radish. A radish has been eaten. The radish are early. I've got rocket that's just about ready. A few lettuces.
0: Nice. I bet the rocket's
1: crispy.
0: Nice, isn't it?
1: I love rocket. You know, it's lovely, peppery. Put it on anything, can't you? Like a sandwich or just a salad on its own.
0: If you get really good rocket in a sort of like a more of an organic kind of corner shop, shall we say, it's spot on, isn't it? More so than if you buy it from comes out of a Waitrose or.
1: It's just fresher, I guess, isn't it? You know what I mean?
0: But
1: an organic corner shop is that the end of your street?
0: I was just trying to make an explanation.
1: I'll be in Lidl and you'll be in your organic.
0: God, blimey! I went in a Lidl. I had to go in a Lidl the other day. And I don't ever. There's never one. I never have to go in Lidl. So I would not avoiding them or anything like that. But blimey,
1: nothing wrong with Lidl, mate. Nothing wrong with Lidl.
0: The world, isn't it?
1: It's great. They've got some good stuff. You've got to know what you want. You can't just go in there willy nilly. They've got good stuff, but you've got to know what it is.
0: Yeah.
1: And I can't get into that.
0: No. Okay. So you've planted a load of stuff, and
1: my rocket is organic. You know, come and have some of my rocket.
0: Yeah.
1: You can,
0: send it
1: down.
0: There's nothing better
1: than picking something at the allotment and eating it straight away, because you're not going to get any fresher than that, are you?
0: No.
1: You know,
0: no.
1: It's there. You pick it, you put it in a salad, and you're there. You're away, aren't you? That's the beauty.
0: Unbelievable.
1: So it's all coming. Yeah, I'll report back with just radish and lettuce at the moment and rocket. Yeah. So.
0: Okay. Good. Not a bad little selection though.
1: Early doors. So, yeah, I've not been watching too much TV, unfortunately. I've been getting in late, which has been nice. You know, a few sunsets at the allotment. Glass of wine.
0: Great.
1: Getting in and going straight to bed, you know. So I've been a bit lax on the old TV, film, Netflix thing. So I was thinking, right, it's May Day, or it was the other day,
0: yes.
1: May the 1st.
0: Yes.
1: I know we've mentioned The Wicker Man a billion times, so we're not going to do that, and
0: oh,
1: you don't like
0: God
1: it. You don't
0: that.
1: Like it anyway.
0: No.
1: So we'll steer clear of that. So I just thought, what I did see recently, and it is on the iPlayer.
0: Yes, the BBC.
1: Nuts in the BBC iPlayer. Nuts in May. 1976.
0: Yeah.
1: Alison Steadman.
0: Yeah.
1: And a guy, his name is just, I think he's called Nick Plover. You'll know him. He's in loads of stuff. You've seen Nuts in May, yeah?
0: Is this the one where they go camping in Dorset?
1: Where they go camping, they go camping.
0: Do you know what?
1: Amazing.
0: Bizarrely enough, it wasn't recently, but it must have been through January or something when we was like, what should we watch? And then Nuts in May was on, and I was like,
1: let's
0: watch that. I've seen that for ages. What a mad, mad... Is it an hour and a half long, that thing?
1: Yeah, well,
0: it's a play.
1: It's from the BBC Play for Today series.
0: Yeah.
1: So it's Mike Lee, obviously, born in Salford, lad. And I can kind of take I'm not mad on Mike
0: Salford
1: Lee.
0: Salford lad, but lives in Bloomsbury.
1: Salford lad. I get him. I get what he's all about. And it's like realism and it's truth and it's honest.
0: Yeah.
1: And, you know, he doesn't write scripts, does he? He gets the actors to improv it and build the character. But I just find some of it a bit depressing, you know, some of his work.
0: Well, it is, isn't it? You know, I mean, it is. It's hard to watch sometimes.
1: It's real, isn't it? It's real. It's hardcore, yeah. And there's just no fun in some of them. You know, it's like life isn't that grim to me, you know.
0: No.
1: But, you know, he's written light comedies. Life is Sweet is a good one. He's done some great work, but there's a lot of it that just I find a bit full on. Obviously, Nuts in May, great sort of comedy. And Abigail's Pie is another classic. So he's done great work.
0: It's better when it's that observational kind of thing, isn't it? When it's more of just sort of like, look at the type of people there are in the world.
1: It's character driven. Yeah, there's not much of a story, is there? Nuts in there. But it's a great little trip, and it's a play for today. And I get it. He comes from that old school world of, you know, Barry Hines, who wrote Kez, did a play for today. And Dennis Potter.
0: Yeah.
1: You know, it was a great time for British theatre and TV and plays on TV. It was really good, fresh stuff, wasn't it? About what was going on in the world. You know,
0: it's
1: a good thing. We spoke about this before. Intelligent and just about life there and then. You know, it's not some fantasy escapism.
0: No.
1: It's like, but yeah, his lighter touches, Abigail's Party and Nuts in May.
0: Okay, so briefly, what happens in Nuts in May? Because it's quite... what actually happens in Nuts in May?
1: They just go camping. It's just a couple. And he's quite a control...
0: Well, he's a bit of a Larry David. He's like an English Larry David. He gets very annoyed
1: He's a precursor to Larry David. Very English, though. Yeah, very, very English. And just pernickety. And he likes things just so. And he's very organised, isn't he? And Alison Steadman's trying to fit in. And I think it's a geezer called...
0: She's so superb in it, Alison.
1: She's amazing, isn't she? Yeah, yeah. She's so twee and humble, isn't she?
0: Yeah.
1: But then a geezer rocks up, doesn't he? Ray on his motorbike and puts his radio on. And he goes over and says, can you turn your radio down? It's just... It's very British, you know. It's a great little hour and a half, as you say. And it's there to watch. Go and check it out. Nuts in May. In May.
0: I think it's kind of... Yeah, good one. Nice one. They're nice. I like the little, you know, this sort of like...
1: Well, the music.
0: Full circle there, Nev.
1: Full circle. There's no music in it. I don't think there's even incidental music in it. Maybe there's just little bits, but he's not really known for his tunes, is he, Mike Lee, in his films, whatever.
0: There probably is something quite twee in it, maybe, but no. It's all, it ends on silence and just credits.
1: Yeah,
0: and
1: just
0: scratching your head. I mean, what's the last scene is a pig, isn't it?
1: Well, they're going looking for dinosaur footprints, aren't they? Like Neolithic. It's on that Jurassic coast in Dorset, isn't
0: it? Exactly, yeah. Which I know really well because I grew up down in that part of the world.
1: Beautiful.
0: And I kind of know around there, Corfe Castle and all that, yeah.
1: Yeah, beautiful. Beer. Have you been to Beer?
0: I've heard of it, yeah. I don't know whether I've been to Beer.
1: I've had a beer in there, yeah, it's great. Anyway, check it out. If you've not seen it, go and watch Nuts in May. And we've just got some May titled songs. We've got John Martin, May You Never, but a really, really nice live version. Check it out, you'll love it. We've heard the original a million times, so let's have that live version. Curtis Mayfield, you know, I was running out of ideas at that point.
0: That's all right, don't worry about it, it's fine.
1: Just googled me, yeah. But so there you go.
0: The thing I think about Nuts in May and that character and watching those sorts of people is it's kind of, as you get older, tips on how not, you check yourself and you're not getting too annoyed about ridiculous things. Do you know what I mean?
1: Is he called Brian, the character? Yeah. I am a bit Brian, you know, I've got to admit it. You know, I'm quite sort of organised and, you know.
0: Oh dear.
1: And I would have been the guy with the radio originally, but now I'm the guy saying, turn the radio down.
0: I know, getting older, it's just like those little things, but you've got to watch it. You've just got to watch it. Right, okay.
1: Keep an eye on it, yeah.
0: So quickly, talking about top tens of... Play for the Day. Play for the Day's up there. So if, say we did top three of like Play for the Day, top documentaries, like top Play for the Day, Arena, that's kind of like would be there, wouldn't it? So
1: yeah.
0: I got an email this week from a listener and a friend of mine who I know through just coincidences, basically, Mick. down in, he actually lives in down in the New Forest Way. And he's compiled, as I sent to you, a complete, what do you call it?
1: Compendium.
0: A compendium of every single film we've ever talked about on Netflix.
1: Yeah, yeah, good, excellent work. Excellent. What's he called, Geezer?
0: Mick Arnold, and he's in he's in film and TV. Kind of works with Channel 4 stuff and independent sort of putting together things for television. And
1: right, well, let's take it to telly. You know, come on, Mick.
0: Yeah,
1: sort it out. Let's get on Channel 4.
0: Exactly. That's right. That's what we want to
1: do. Miles will grow a mullet, and we'll be there.
0: But it was
1: great work from Mick. I went through it. I was quite astounded because I completely forgot about 90% of the stuff that I've recommended. It's weird, isn't it? You know, you watch film and then 5 years later, you're watching it going, have I seen this?
0: Exactly,
1: you know,
0: it's a good list. Looking through it, one of the main things was it's a good list. It is a good list of films.
1: So great work from it. Much, much appreciated. I mean, yeah, really good, you know, good dedication over the years. And it'd be good to sort of get it visible somewhere because, like I say, I forget the films. I forget them. I'll probably forget later today what I've recommended. So
0: yeah, I think we've got to. I'm trying to think of a way of us trying to sort of use that information, but we're going to do it. We'll do it somehow or another. And thanks, Mick. It's good to know people are really, really, really listening.
1: There's someone listening. Someone is listening. So that's good. We've got one.
0: Nice one.
1: We'll build on that. Nice one, Mick. And enjoy the tunes. And I'll speak to you next time.
0: See you later. Bye. He's just going quickly. Nev's chosen Curtis Mayfield because it's May.

What a soul boy. John Martin, beautiful. May You Never. Live version, Never's Dug Up From Somewhere. Which is actually a Danny Thomas concert featuring John Martin. Beautiful, beautiful music indeed. Thanks to Nev there for Nuts in May. And two rather unassociatable pieces of music. But they do have May somewhere in the artist name or title. Sure there is a piece of music in Nuts in May. Maybe we should... maybe we should turn to Mick. He probably would know that. Okay, and just in case...

Well, okay, yeah, we've got some stuff going on here. Someone's... who is it? Oh, it's Mark. Mark. So, Sightseers by Ben Wheatley is an homage to it. Nuts in May. And anybody that was paying attention to the Waffle, the Blur track with it was There's No Other Way. Maybe. Oh, maybe. But Nev's giving it a thumbs up, so I think it's probably right. Never liked that one. Okay, well, it's the Wonderful Sound Library. So here we are. My name's Miles Copeland. This is the chaos that is the Wonderful Sound Libraries. If you want a little bit more of a streamlined show with better pronunciation and less nonsense, tune in next week when Mark Daly's doing it. And it'll be more music and it'll be a bit slicker. Meanwhile, the donation. I need Mark for this one, to be honest, because the Spanish...

Eric Records. It's like a proper, it's music from the Balearics. It's the real deal. It's kind of great stuff. Anyway, so I asked Jose, the singles are coming out gradually, bit by bit on the streaming platforms. Go and check it out. Or look at my Instagram, there's links to bits and pieces there. Anyway, I asked him for a donation and he said, yes, sure thing. So I haven't listened to it. Don't know what it's going to be. But it's the donation by Jose Domingo.

Okay, there you go. There's Roger Bunn. There's a new one for the shopping list of records to go and find. Now that is what the donation is all about. Brilliant, brilliant, brilliant. Thank you, Jose Domingo. Go and check out his music and keep an eye out for the forthcoming albums. 15th of May, I think the whole thing is going to be up on Spotify. Yeah.

And I so badly pronounced the album title, I'm going to give it another go. Se Don Diagua. It's coming out on the 15th, Jose Domingo. And I just suddenly thought, do you know what? I'm sure there's a piece of music with In Nuts in May or something. There's some. Anyway, there is, isn't there? They get the guitar out. I thought, well, we've missed a trick there. We should have played that. We could have played that, couldn't we? Anyway, I just started watching it. I gave half an ear and. Yeah, maybe we couldn't have watched that. It's too I don't know if it would have been an easy listen. God blimey, look at the time. Okay, the wonderful sound in the middle. Usually the reason this is here and exists is because the track's too long to fit anywhere else, so we're going to stick it in the middle. And Little Barry, good friend of mine, he's always putting out brilliant records. One of the best guitarists he's definitely one of the best guitarists in London. He's the top guy as well. And he's got an LP coming out and he's just put this, it's the third leading single's just turned up and it's brilliant.

Oh my goodness. So I was just dancing around the studio. What a groove. Nice one, Barry. Good luck with that. And yes, Barry, Lewis and Tony trio. Little Barry. I think the LP is called Gravity Freeze coming up. It looks like the new one. And yeah, sounds like they've nailed it. Okay, wonderful sound libraries. Here we are. There's a WhatsApp group. And there's loads of social media stuff. And there might be a new thing coming. I'm just trying to figure out how to do it at the moment. But there might be a new thing where we can group everything together. And track listings can go there. And links to shows can go there. And I'm just trying to... trying to learn the technology, to be honest. But meanwhile, drop me an email, info@wonderfulsound.com. I can stick you on the WhatsApp group or get in touch via the socials, anything you need to know about today's show. But really, yeah, it's just tune in and listen.

Yes. Yeah, so a good friend of mine dropped me a message this week and just sent me a link. And then I was like, what's this all about then? He goes, oh, I've just been putting it out on a 7-inch. And I was like, okay, I'll have one.

Oh, yeah. The wonderful sound libraries. Yeah. Check us out online, wonderfulsound.com. But really, the socials is the place to go, and then maybe somewhere new soon, where we will be putting up track listings of the show, the links to the show, links to things, and top 10 charts. That's what I'm going to do. That's one of the things that Mark suggested. What a brilliant idea. And to be honest, I was... what is it? And I wasn't brainstorming it. I was kind of checking out with a few people. And one thing everyone said, oh, top 10 charts, that'd be interesting. The simplest thing in the world, top 10 charts, it gets everyone's attention. Anyway, I'm kind of waffling on too much today. That was Lau Rau, or Lau Rau, Conclusia. Yeah, new track, must have an album coming out. Brilliant, love it. Sidda, the London version. Why is Dave's name always at the end of all these lists? It's got to change, Dave. Ike, Sholto, Rachel Kitchlew, and David Barden. It's just not on. Mark Moulin, Humpty Dumpty, the absolute classic. What a groove that is. Orbital Ensemble, Razal. Follow them on Instagram. They've been putting up some gigs and stuff they're doing. They're based over in Canada. They're part of the local Dish Collective. And they are superb. And yes, R.D. Berman, Dance Music. Now, that's coming out on a 7-inch and it is limited to 30 copies. My good friend Tony Justice of Blame and Justice, but that's not really his fame, his justice is in his own right. Drum and bass legend. He's doing something with that, I'm not too sure. And I don't really know, it kind of sounds like a... I don't know what's going on with that, to be honest. Sample, there's a beat, there's obviously to enhance the beat. Okay, that's it. I've got to say thank you. Thanks to Tony for sending me that. Thanks to Kerry Preston, as ever. Always sending me, keeping me on point. And Matthew Beck. And Mark Daly will be here next week, where we will be handing the show over to him. And he'll take it, and it'll be much more relaxed and much more calm. Thanks to thanks to Nigel Gillespie for reminding me about Lloyd Miller on the WhatsApp group this week. Until next time.

Welcome along to another edition of Divine Discotheque, right here on Soho Radio. I'm your host for the next 2 hours, DJ Greg Belson, guiding you through the musical universe as we do. Getting things moving with Dina Deadly.

0: had the opportunity to be interviewed by about 60 children. The resulting dialogue shows a surprisingly warm and sensitive side to the man as he responds to the children's curiosity.
1: Myself, first of all, my name is Jerry Fogle. I'd like to welcome you to an afternoon with Evel Knievel, an informal question and answer session. You're going to have a good time asking Evel everything you can think of to ask her. A lot has been said, a lot has been written about this daredevil of a man, who on September 8th of this year will attempt to leap the Snake River Canyon in Idaho, what might be termed the most dangerous feat of daring in our time. To find out more about this historic jump and the man himself,

0: question about the facts. How far is it across the Snake River at the junction point?
1: It's somewhere between a half a mile and three quarters of a mile. It's a big canyon. It's a long way across, a long way down.
0: What kind of a vehicle are you going to use to go across that half three quarters of a mile?

That was the fault and misinterpretation of the press. The vehicle is one of two that there are left in the world. There were three. One is at the bottom of the Snake River. We fired a test shot out there.

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I think there are 5% probably in this world that would want to see a person die. Me included. You'd want to see me miss the canyon jump. Be killed. I think there are another 45% that don't want to see you die, but want to be there if it happens because they don't want to miss anything. Then the other 50% are on my side and they're pulling for me. If it weren't for a guy like me, people like them would have nothing to do. And if it weren't for them, I could have not made such a damn good living, so it all

0: Well, not about you. Exactly.
1: I may. What's to say again? Live fast, die young, and be a good-looking corpse. Right. Well, it depends on how you look at life after death. If a guy thinks his soul transfers to the beyond in the same form and shape that he might be when he dies, who the hell would want to live to be 90?

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Waking you up for the rise and shine every Sunday morning. Taking a trip around the musical universe. Playing right now, Nightmares on Wax, Mind Eye. We're getting you ready for the rise and shine. Good morning to you.

Something dark is growing inside of me. A sinister feeling scratching and clawing to get out. What is that feeling? What is it?

heading back to 2002 out of Oakland, California. Pevin Everett, testing me. You're in tune to the Divine Discotheque, broadcasting out of London town on the mighty, mighty Soho Radio. Keeping things flowing with the beats, traveling through the musical universe.

Sunshine Grooves from Los Angeles, California. This is The Rebirth. Everybody say yeah. This is The Divine Discotheque, broadcasting live and direct on Soho Radio.

taking a trip inside the beautiful mind, Mr. Ashley Beadle. Black Jazz Chronicles, Alien Waters. Just a couple more to go. Sunday Morning Stars, right here on Soho Radio.

closing out the show with a trip to Sweden and Stockholm Cyclo. I've been your host, DJ Greg Belson. This has been Divine Discotheque. Until next Sunday, be safe, be oh so safe, and see ya.

How is everyone out there this Sunday? It's Sam Don here. I hope you're really well. Yeah, just easing into the show here. It's not a jazz special, but I now have 3 hours to play with on Free Association from this month, every Sunday, well, every first Sunday of the month from 4 till 7. Excited to really stretch out here musically. Stepping with for the ride.

and hopefully with this new format I can let the records breathe a bit more and talk about them as well. So yeah, let's see where it goes. I've got a lot of different stuff in the bag today and I hope it all makes sense. Gonna drop another cover next, something that dropped into my inbox just the other day, like a Balearic thing. So yeah, don't shoot me, two covers and four tracks, but hey, they're both goodies. See if you recognize it.

And I didn't announce it at the beginning of the show, but for anybody that missed it on socials earlier today, Free Association is changing, but I think for the better. Two things, one of which I mentioned earlier. It is now going to be a 3-hour regular show. That's the first Sunday of every month from 4 till 7 GMT. But the other bit of news that I didn't share earlier, at least in the studio, is that there's going to be another regular host. Myself and Sunny D are going to come together to host the Free Association show. So one month it'll be me, Sam Don, and the next month it'll be Sunny D. Somebody's already said it should be Sunny Don, but hey, maybe that's the back-to-back in the future. But yeah, this month it's going to be me, next month him, and of course a whole slew of guests from both of our worlds, I'm sure, coming up. But yeah, really excited, and just want to say thanks again to Soho Radio for kind of giving us that extra time, suggesting it. It's amazing. So yeah, stay locked here through till 7. More than 2 hours to go. Love it.

Ah, this record is so fun. Yeah, was on my wants for years and popped into Superfly Records in Paris when I was there midweek this week, and there it was, Nyanka Bell, just a boogie, Nigerian boogie in fact, €20, can't beat it, killer. Anyway, I don't know why I'm speaking over it, it's too good.

And this one, a very sick one, sent to me by Emiliano out of Montreal. This is forthcoming, I believe, on Seer Records, or might be out soon, but I think it's a forthcoming one. Always appreciate the promo love from that way. It's consistent stuff from that label. Check it out if you don't know them.

Apologies for a couple of the skips in here. I think we've got a bit of a poorly left turntable. But yeah, gives me a chance to talk about this one. This is a record, a Japanese record, I actually picked up in Japan. Fairly classic. It's a TPO remix, Hiroshi's dub. And there's another one of these ones I don't think I've played that often, but it sounds, yeah, sounds amazing. Classic one, warm, full. Anyway, approaching the mid mark of the 3-hour show and getting into the mid tempo is going to pick up a little bit more for the next hour and a half. It's a Free Association show, and it's Sound On. Stay locked.

This one by Emmanuel Sisi, and you may have recognized it from the drums, but here's a Joe Corcell reinterpretation. Just deep, spacious, journey music. You know how Joe does it. It's records that go on forever, get lost in the groove. But yeah, just wanted to talk about a couple of things that happened recently. Just wanted to give a shout out to Johan, my guy Dusty Fingers, over in Paris. Had a great time with him, hanging out, drinking wine in the dusty cave of records. And yeah, might play one of his later. Let's see how much time we've got left. But also Friday, catching up with Mefta out of Detroit. What a set he played at OM. And also good to catch some Leeds crew, to see Benny, DJ Subaru, who also gave me a very kind record package on Friday. But yeah, didn't get to catch Subaru, sadly, at tryouts, but I'm sure it was one for the books. Anyway, still got an hour to go. I would have ended by now previously, but yeah, here we are. The 3-hour show premiere. I'm loving it. I hope you are too. It's Sam Don, Free Association, here through till 7.

from one deep man to another. More newness. New Nonafab. The most consistent man out of Stockport. I mean, this one's killer, and there's a few more off this EP. Glad I got around to playing something today. Track titled Journey to the Outer Atmosphere. Quite fitting.

choice. You can live. There ain't no time. Wonder why. Life is short. Life is wrong. You have a choice.

and approaching the last 15 here of the first 3 hour free association radio show. Yeah, it's good to do 3 hours. I like it. I feel like sometimes you don't get stuck in enough into. It's kind of like a DJ set anyway, isn't it? But here we are, final 15. Yeah, I'm out and about next month. Gonna be in Nijmegen next week with Marini at PAC, which is gonna be a good vibe, always is. And at the other end of the month, gonna be my first time at Arcoda, party that Ed Longo is putting on. And yeah, maybe a little something in Greece in the middle, but yeah, I've got to make this mix. But 15 left. Thanks for being here. It's been a pleasure and a joy.

issues that we're suffering. If you're getting the signal and you weren't before, just drop us a line on my Facebook page and let us know what's happening. Because obviously doing this on the internet radio, I can't hear what I'm putting out. So there might not be anybody listening. Anyway, if you are listening to Good Times From Home with me, Norman J, on Soho Radio. Yolanda McCullough, Bad Company.

Jimmy Messina. Love Is Here. Sending that one out to a longtime friend of mine who I haven't seen in many, many years. Mr. Thomas Giorgio, living in the Blue Mountains outside Sydney. Still a regular listener to this show. Nice one, Thomas. Good to know you're still out there. And also to Bryce, tuning in from New Zealand. So the station and the show is getting out to certain places.

and the halftime results, or the halftime scores, just come into my headphones. Aston Villa 0, Tottenham Hotspur 2. I had to verify that. It's only half time. Let's hope they don't go all Spursy on us. Fingers crossed. They are Buff Guna. Put that in your pipe and smoke it. Terry Wells, Who's That Stranger? Hey.

Pocket Money Northern Soul. Lemmy and Family Cooking. You Can Do Magic. I wonder whatever became of them. One Hit Wonders, but I used to love this.

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Got to apologise for some of the output glitches you're experiencing today. That's just down to the vagaries of illegal radio. Well, maybe not illegal.

I understand large parts of tonight's show have gone missing. But don't worry, I've been assured by my engineer producer that the whole show will be uploaded so you can listen to it in its entirety. There'll be a link there tomorrow, along with the full playlist of everything I've played tonight. Hope you've been into it. Jeff Lorber. The best part of the night. Still sounding so fresh.

produced by Mick Murphy and David Frank, a couple of my 80s producers that I was so into. They were part of a group called The System. I don't know if you remember them. I'm going to be digging out some of their music in the coming weeks, feeling them again.

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That's not me trying to edit two copies together. 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Oh well, SIHT happened.

Bank holiday shout going out to my old schoolmate Keith Hollingshead, now residing in South Manchester. Nice one, Keith. Hope you're well. Sunday shout going out to come on back home, baby. Sorry, I lost it. Keith Robbins and wife Sue. We're probably biting their nails in the last couple of minutes up at Villa Park this afternoon. Shout out to Ricky P, another long-suffering Spurs fan. Yeah, quite a lot of my mates have gone up there today. And we're only a couple of minutes away from doing it.

especially out to my old man who loves this tune. He was actually dancing to it at our big event at Ali Pali last year. He was on the bus, do you remember? Fingers crossed, he'll be there joining us this year. Yep, Alexandra Palace is back on. Not that it was ever off, but just an early heads up. Harold Melvin and the Blue Notes, featuring Teddy Pendergrass. The Love I Lost.

Thunder shouts going out to Martin Fowler and Lawrence Govier. Was that Govier? Keeping my Facebook page alive every Sunday. Cheers, guys.

the most appropriate tune I could have played today. Celebrating the victory of Tottenham Hotspur 2-1 over Aston Villa. Get in there, you Spurs.

getting a ton of messages coming in on my Facebook at the moment. Great. Doffing my hat to you, lads. It's been a hard one.

0: like I said, you can catch up with the show as we experience a few technical hitches tonight. But you can catch up with the show tomorrow via our Mixcloud account. Full playlist and everything will be up there as well. I am absolutely made up. One in the eye for Arsenal fans everywhere.
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Welcome to Letters from Leipzig here on Soho Radio London every Sunday with a nice mix of the music we like and discover in our record collection. 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

0: good evening, and good evening, and welcome to Zero Hours, the show brought to you by the band Collapsed Lung. I am Steve Harcourt of said band, and excitingly, we're in a new time slot, so no longer are we waking you up first thing and giving you a rather eclectic start to the day. Instead, we're sort of seeing out the evening, so the next 2 hours should be quite entertaining, or at least we hope so, with a mixture of funk, hip-hop, weird electronica, and all sorts of oddities in between. With any luck, the selection will give you some insight into the mindset behind Collapsed Lung and why we are like we are. Obviously, the weirder the better in some regards, but it will always be interesting. So in that mode, we might as well start with Wagon Christ.
1: Uno, dos, tres, cuatro. One, two, three, four, hit it!

So starting us off there was the brilliant Wagon Christ with Manalize This from the Tomorrow album, which came out on Ninja Tune probably around 2011, something like that. It holds up still, as a lot of Wagon Christ does actually. It doesn't matter which bit out of his career you dip into, it's all still quality, still holds up. And then lastly there we had the Asisco Rock Group, which is a Nigerian funk band out of the sort of mid-70s underground scene. So that record came out on EMI in Nigeria in 1976. Only a Nigerian release originally, so it sort of escaped in the sort of mid-2000s, I think. And people actually heard it. But not a lot is known about the band, other than obviously they're from this underground scene, which was quite rich in the mid-70s in Nigeria. And then in the middle, hot on the heels of the costume duo of Engin de Poitrine, we have another costumed duo of Skia and Yeti. Now, as you can imagine, they're pretty much as you'd expect. There's a guy playing drums dressed as a Yeti, and then there's a guy dressed as a Skia who plays all sorts of sort of homemade inventions. So on that track, he's playing a large ski with a couple of strings on it, maybe only one string, and then putting it through a bunch of pedals and stuff like that. So it's the kind of thing you like to see. And even though they've been kicking around since 2016, you can imagine that they're going to break out at some point. There'll be some video or other that will catch fire and spread everywhere. I mean, Engin de Poitrine have been kicking around for quite a while, but every artist has their time. So I would not be surprised if Skia and Yeti explode on TikTok or something like that.

The crowd is jumping as the beat comes to an end. 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Had R&B there, there are lots of happy faces. The beats take your body and mind to different places. Don't let the groove stop, gotta make the joint rock. This set is designed to put your body in shock. It's so funky, you have to move your behind. Now give a shout to the DJ, rewind. The people shout for more of that crazy riff. They know what they want and you know what to give them. This is what you do, put your finger to the blacks, flick to the wrist and spin a needle back. This rack is so fresh, it's almost finger-lipping. The bass line is buff and the beats are hitting.

The DJ must select the right clicker. 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Could see people on the dance floor falling asleep. So get up off your ass and move your feet this rack. No excuses, don't refuse this, there's no room for the slack. Go with the go, cause it's a state of mind. When you shout to the DJ, rewind.

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Ah yeah, that's just the way I like things. The show must be over before the fat lady sings. So listen up, everybody get on the floor and give it up till you haven't got any more. One more thing, could you be so kind as to shout to the DJ Rewind?

So first up there, we had Psylob, aka Chris Jeffs, who's mates with Aphex Twin. That record, Rewind, came out on his Psylob Industries label way back when, probably around 99, something like that, 98. He'd previously been putting stuff out through Reflex, which is Aphex Twin's label, so you can imagine his pedigree there. Psylob's always been doing some interesting things. And it's always interesting to have some sort of old

called Mishap. Now, he's been doing all sorts of stuff, various things you might have heard have been in computer games and stuff like that. So his music has been getting out into sort of like some weird little corners, which is great. And he's always got a great artistic style on all his covers and things like that. So it's sort of like a future sci-fi sort of landscape, almost proggy covers, which is interesting, I think. And then lastly there we had the brilliant Justice, the French duo, with their Divino single, which was off the first album. And actually sort of went pretty far and wide. I think it was like B-listed, Radio 1. It got in adverts and things like that. It sort of seemed to make a bit of an impact. Always a bit of a classic, hard-hitting, brilliant electronica.

So that selection of tunes was from a sort of period of random finding of tracks. You know, sometimes you end up in this weird sort of rabbit hole of going through things. The last track there, for instance, was by Daniel Friedel. It's called The Get Down. Now, I think that's more of a production music track, but basically I forget where I heard this. I heard this somewhere, but it's in my Shazam library. So at some point, I've heard this somewhere on a TV show, in a cafe somewhere or other, and just gone, what's this thing? And, you know, Shazammed it and then forgotten about it and then found it again. So not entirely sure where I've encountered that artist from. He does tend to do quite a lot of production music-y type things, but that's the impression I get. He is Swedish, so I don't know. There's not a lot of information that I have yet to track down, but I will probably continue to mine his material. And then in the middle there, we had Anomaly with Metropole. Now, that's a project from classically trained keyboard player Nicolas Dupuis, and he appears to be a visiting professor at various universities and stuff like that, and has been doing quite a lot of sort of slightly strange work, which is what we like. This one I encountered through, you know, you hear similar projects and then you just get a sort of link to something else. So it's a sort of deep dive rabbit hole, that one that led me onto Anomaly. And then first up was 072, which I believe is pronounced Onatsu. And she's a Japanese rapper. And that was a track called Kigu Maneko Yellow Panda, which is on the Low Vibes record label. And she was someone I came across through looking through Bandcamp. And obviously you end up linking through various things, what people like, this kind of stuff, you know, looking for similar things to something you just happen to have been listening to. And came across her work. And she's a great rapper. Obviously it's all in Japanese, but nonetheless, brilliant work.

So, starting us off there, we go back to our favourite 1973, which seems to randomly crop up quite a lot of the time. And that's the band Snafu, which is a sort of English rhythm and blues band who seem to have wandered off into funk territory for a little bit. Strangely, that band has got Bobby Harrison, who was in Procol Harum, and Mick Moody, who ended up being in Whitesnake. So it's a bit of a strange mishmash of 70s rock and sort of blues funk. But yeah, it's one of those where a good track comes out of it, even though you weren't quite expecting it from the history. And then in the middle, we had Swiss jazz entrepreneur Bruno Spueri with The Electrician. That's from his Glückskugel album, which has got a great collection of weird synths and sounds and oddities all over it. There's loads of great tracks. It's like if Kraftwerk had got down into the basement and just been very silly. So it's sort of like a bit yellowy, a bit Kraftwerky, and maybe a little bit white noisy. So it's an interesting mix of stuff. And then lastly there, we had Domi and JD Beck with Smile. Now they're a duo who strangely met at a NAMM show, the music trade show. But they come from that sort of Berklee School of Music area. So bands like Thumpasaurus and Noah and people like that, where they sort of, you know, they're in that sort of Thundercat area. But they got together and have been creating very strange music, which is perfect.